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0: 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And New Country all day. 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
1: I'm Bob Perreault, keeping you in the loop this morning. Starting today, Kingston Health Sciences Center has updated its urgent care center hours. The center will now be open Monday to Friday from 8 a.m. until 4 p.m. and weekends until 2. The hospital says the goal is to provide more predictable access to care. The changes will also mean one weekend physician can now support the busy emergency department. Gananoque police are warning residents about a suspected rental scam involving a Facebook account called Low Income Rent. It directs victims to a fake application that requests a $75 fee by e-transfer or gift card. Rental seekers in the region are urged to thoroughly check up on rental listings, never send money before viewing a property or signing a lease. We expect the humidity to return tomorrow with a high to 24. Ideal conditions for more of those summer thunderstorms we've seen in recent weeks.
2: When it's hot and humid, there's a risk of thunderstorm. Now, not necessarily severe thunderstorm, and I'm going to mention what I mean by severe, but just the fact that you're going to get a thunder boomer.
1: That's Environment Canada senior climatologist David Phillips, who says most storms are brief and move through quickly, bringing lightning, heavy rain, gusty winds, in addition to the thunder boomers, as he put it. 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The Blue Jays' woes continue. They fell 12-2 to Tampa last night and are now six games out of a wild card spot. And Canadians got into soccer. More than 30 million of us tuned into the World Cup over its run. That's more than double from 2022. The next time you're scrolling through your phone, visit KingstonDaily.ca and see what Kingston's talking about. 401 Traffic and Weather Together, next.
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10: Well, good morning. Here we go with the first check on your drive, and I just did a first run through the traffic cameras on the 401. Looking at the stretch between Belleville and Brockville, fairly lightly traveled, no live lane issues or slowdowns to pass along in the early going this morning. Your forecast for today, we're looking at a sun, mix of sun and clouds this morning, more cloud than sun this afternoon. Look for a slight chance of late afternoon showers, wind gusts to 40 kilometers an hour and the high reaching 21. Partly cloudy tonight, fog rolling in, low down to 12. Tomorrow we'll start off with sunshine, a mix of sun and clouds in the afternoon. Winds diminish with a high of 24, feeling like 27. 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

0: Yeah, I got a feeling Tim Hicks and Black Jack Billy. Big morning to you. Big everything's today.
1: It is. Is it?
0: You know what? I'm having problems seeing the computer this morning.
1: Are you okay?
0: Well, I think I'm okay. It just, I think I got like the wrong glasses on or something.
1: Really?
0: Everything's a blur.
1: Really?
0: Or maybe it's just me.
1: Yeah.
0: So, how you doing? Second day back on the job, buddy. Yeah. How you feeling?
1: I feel good today. I feel good. I felt good yesterday. Feel good today. Yeah. I feel
0: just like James Brown.
2: I feel good.
1: I feel good.
2: I'll shoot now.
1: Listen, it's really wonderful what modern day medicine can do. That's for sure.
0: Mm-hmm.
1: And feeling so crappy for those months, and then all of a sudden, you know, they find the problem out, and boom.
0: Well, it's good for you, buddy.
1: I feel like I'm back to normal.
0: Okay. Good to have you back. All right. So, Wednesday, and you know what that means?
1: Yes, I do know. It's smarter than a redneck.
0: Yeah. So, am I up?
1: You are, Matty. Yeah, you're
0: up. Did you bring the little Smarties in? Do you have any left?
1: Hey, listen, Matty.
0: Oh, there you are. Little pack of Smarties.
1: Yeah.
0: So, I have to find a lifeline today, though. I'll have to. Who can I get? I'll think of somebody.
1: Yeah.
0: It's like Precious and I, when, well, I'll think of somebody.
1: Yeah, I'm sure you will. don't go there, okay?
0: All right.
1: Don't start us off. Don't start us off down that track already this morning.
0: Mix of sun and cloud in the forecast for today, and we're looking for a high. Wow, very comfortable. High 21. So, great stretch of weather coming up. Don't complain about the weather, all right? Might give us some bad luck.
1: And tomorrow, our golf day looks absolutely gorgeous.
0: I know. Probably the best day ever for our golf tournament.
1: Sunshine all day and 24 degrees? Mm. Wow.
0: I'm wearing a t-shirt today.
1: I see your Kids for Kids shirt on, yeah.
0: It says Big G and Matthews, Kids for Kids Golf Tournament from 2009.
1: 2009?
0: Yes, sir.
1: And the shirt has no holes in it?
0: Not yet.
1: No,
0: few stains here and there.
1: That's pretty good. Okie jumping. That's almost 10 years old.
0: Yeah. All right, let's get this show on the road.
1: All right, buddy, let's do it. High Valley this morning, and Fools talk about a couple of guys doing a morning show on Kingston's New Country 98.

0: Wayne Brown this morning on Kingston's New Country 98.9, and I got a woman, and she's got a man.
1: Okay, here we go. Mix of sun and cloud in the forecast, high 21 today, and right now we're almost there. It's 18 degrees in downtown Kingston.
0: You know what today is, Benny?
1: What is
0: it? Today is hammock day. Nothing better, nothing more relaxing in the summer than to have a hammock between, say, two trees or whatever it is.
1: Mm-hmm.
0: And you lay down in that hammock with a little pillow behind your head, and man, oh man, is there anything better than that?
1: And dream away the day.
0: Dream away, absolutely.
1: There you go. And you know what you can dream about?
0: What's that?
1: A mango.
0: Oh yeah?
1: First of all, what is a mango? Do you know? Something to do with oranges?
0: Yeah, I think so.
1: Huh?
0: I think so.
1: There's a cross between an orange and a lemon. I don't know what the heck it is.
0: Yeah, it's a fruit, yeah.
1: Hmm. All right, what else is it today?
0: It's National, I got to pronounce this right, Panucci Day. That's how they pronounce it in Italian.
1: You got it.
0: National Panucci Day. It's a fudge-like candy made from
1: Why do we get into this every morning?
0: Made from brown sugar, butter, vanilla, and milk.
1: Mm. Wasn't yesterday... Stay away from this kind of stuff day.
0: Yeah, it's like a traditional fudge, but it's a little lighter in flavor. Mm. Panucci is reminiscent of maple, thanks to the brown sugar. Yeah. It's primarily found in New England, they say, and where pecans and nuts are added. It's also popular in the southern United States, where it's known as brown sugar fudge candy.
1: Okay. You know what else is what? It is today?
0: What's that?
1: Spoonerism Day.
0: Spoonerism Day? What's that?
1: The birthday of Reverend William Archibald Spooner.
0: Oh, okay.
1: He was born in 1844 on this date. And, well, here's what he does. He made some kind of a mix-up of words, saying, like, go and shake a tower instead of go and take a shower. And belly jeans instead of jelly beans, right? So, Spoonerism Day. There you go.
0: So, in other words, you mix up your words, right?
1: Mm, exactly. All right, we got the 48 coming up.
0: Yep. And after that, let's see here. In this hour, I forget what we usually have in this hour.
1: Well, I'll tell you what we got in this hour.
0: What's that?
1: Jeff Code Classic Song coming up in a little bit.
0: Exactly.
1: We got Riley Green coming up. We've got Bailey Zimmerman coming up.
0: Okay, all for you on Kingston's New Country 98.9.
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3: Good morning, I'm Bob Perreault. Here's what's coming up in the next 48 hours. It's everything you need to know.
4: Good morning. I'm Melissa Brush. Some days call for excitement. Other days call for slowing down. The next 48 hours around Kingston offers both. 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And that's exactly what keeps this summer tradition drawing crowds year after year. For families tomorrow, Kids Take Over the Museum is at Murney Tower. Young visitors can dive into scavenger hunts, crafts, workshops, and hands-on activities that make local history feel more like an adventure than a lesson. In local sports, the Kingston Sentinels women play their final home game Friday. And if you'd rather get into the game yourself, adult badminton and pickleball sessions have plenty of openings throughout the day. You can get all the details on these events at kingstondaily.ca. Just click the 48. In the newsroom, I'm Melissa Brush, and that's what's happening around town.
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13: Your problem-free commute continues in the early going this morning. Still not spotting any issues whatsoever on the 401. Whether you're traveling eastbound or westbound between Belleville and Brockville, you'll find both directions moving at the speed limit with no slowdowns. Your forecast for today, we start off with a mix of sun and clouds. More cloud than sun around lunchtime with a slight chance of a late afternoon shower. It's going to get a little windy with gusts to 40 kilometers an hour and the high reaching only 21. Partly cloudy tonight with fog rolling in. Overnight low down to 12 degrees. Tomorrow starts off with sunshine. By the afternoon, we'll see a mix of sun and clouds. Temperature getting back up to 24. 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

0: Girls, Country Girls. Jess Muskaluk at Kingston New Country, 98.9. Biggie and Maddie on a Wednesday, middle of the week. Here we are, July 22nd. Welcome to it. Wake the fun up.
1: Yes.
0: You know what? I'm looking at a picture right now of a mango.
1: Are you?
0: Yeah.
1: Yeah, it's kind of like an orange, right?
0: Yeah, a sweet tropical stone fruit native to South Asia.
1: Is it kind of like a peach?
0: Sort of.
1: Yeah.
0: Packed with vitamin C, fiber, and antioxidants. They provide a nourishing nutritional boost, by the way.
1: Mm-hmm.
0: And they are widely used in salads, smoothies, curries, yeah, and salsas.
1: So yeah, exactly.
0: There you go. We're not as dumb as you think out there.
1: No, that's for sure. We do the research, buddy. We do the research.
0: We're not as think as you're drunk.
1: Yeah. Riot
0: of Green's coming up, by the way.
1: Yep.
0: So, what else is coming up?
1: Mm-hmm.
0: Nicknames.
1: Yes.
0: Do you have a friend or yourself when you were growing up? Did you have a nickname?
1: Yes, I did.
0: We'll talk about that a little later. Yeah, I want to hear it now.
1: No, you're okay. All right.
0: Okay.
1: I've had a couple of nicknames, yeah.
0: Okay.
1: Well, Big G, of course, has been the one that stuck with me all these years.
0: Mm-hmm.
1: But, I did. I have we'll talk about it later.
0: All right.
1: 6:30 in the morning here on The Big Show on a Wednesday get-together. Big G and Maddie, good to have you along with us today. Here's Riley Green. Think as you're drunk. Yep, the tribute to Toby on Kingston's New Country, 98.9.

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0: an old dirt road.
1: Owen Ringling this morning on Houston Zoo Country, 98.9, the old dirt road, 6:38 in the morning with the big shoe on a drive-in for a Wednesday.
2: Yeah, just joining us this morning, a mix of sun and cloud in the forecast, and a high today, 21. Very nice day on the way. Right now it's 18 in downtown Kingston.
1: Maddie, what are we going to do about those Blue Jays?
2: I don't know.
1: What are we going to do? You know, I've never, in the last few years, I've never heard the commentators talk about, well, the trade deadline's coming up, and they mention the top guys, well, except for, Junior. But they've been talking about the top guys, like even Springer and a few other guys who, I guess, their contracts run out this year, being dealt.
2: Mm-hmm. Well, another day, another loss, right?
1: Oh, and it's not just loss. It's miserable. I mean, they can't get any hitting. They're not getting pitching, and they're not even fielding well. They're supposed to be one of the best defense teams in the league. No, they're not.
2: Fire them all.
1: Well, how do you go? Well,
2: 12-2. They lost 12-2.
1: Yeah, they lost
2: to the Tampa Bay Rays last night.
1: Yeah,
2: and well, I don't know what to do about this team. It's really a sad situation considering what happened last year. They were just a hair away. That much.
1: Yeah, well, they
2: winning the World Series.
1: Shoulda, woulda, coulda. Yeah. Seventh game of the World Series. Mm. Bottom of the ninth. Well, I mean, come on, give me a break.
2: Well, okay. You know.
1: Now, how do you go from the top to the bottom, right?
2: Well, here's a sports story for you.
1: Mm-hmm.
2: Monday, ESPN fired Ryan Clark.
1: I heard about this.
2: He's one of their sports commentators.
1: Well, didn't they fire him when he was on the air?
2: Live. On the air. Yeah. Reports have been swirling, and I'll tell you the story.
1: Okay.
2: Since the Super Bowl, the Clark could be part of company-wide layoffs, and Monday it happened. He was on ESPN's NFL Live on Monday, and he was informed of the decision during the show.
1: Are you kidding? You're kidding me. I mean, come on.
2: Yeah, while he was on the air.
1: The guy was on the air, and they fired him.
2: Mm-hmm. He spent 12 years as a safety in the NFL, by the way.
1: Yeah, I know he did, yeah.
2: And ESPN signed him to fill analyst roles on several shows. And he won a Sports Emmy Award for Outstanding Personality and Studio Analyst.
1: He won an award for being the best at what he did.
2: Emmy Award, yeah.
1: Oh, give me a break.
2: He is somewhat controversial, though.
1: Does that bring home some memories, Matty?
2: Mm-hmm. Yeah, I guess
1: so. Did you hear about the two guys in Kingston Radio that got fired when they had the number one morning show? Did you hear about those guys?
2: Yeah, I did,
1: wow.
2: As a matter of fact.
1: Jeez.
2: So how exactly do you tell someone you're fired on the air?
1: Yeah, exactly.
2: Big G and Matty just asking for a friend. hey,
1: that's a good one.
2: Bolts, are you out there?
1: Yeah.
2: Lock the control room door, will you? All right. Just wondering.
1: No, that's a good one. That's a good one. All right. What's good in Kingston coming up on the other side? We've got our Jeff Cote Classic Song of the Morning.
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5: I am still not seeing any issues on the traffic cameras on the stretch of 401 between Belleville and Brockville. Both directions continue this morning to move at the speed limit. Your forecast for today, starting off with a mix of sun and clouds. More cloud than sun this afternoon with a slight chance of a late afternoon shower. Again, it's going to get a little windy, gusts up to about 40 kilometers an hour, the high reaching 21. Partly cloudy tonight, fog rolling in, low down to 12 degrees. Tomorrow, we're going to see a mix of sun and clouds by the afternoon. Fog dissipates in the morning. Winds diminish as well with a high of 24, feeling like 27. 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
8: Well, it's that time of the morning. 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Maddie, what do you got for today?
9: Okay, he was born in Ashland, Kentucky. I'm talking about Keith Whitley. He was raised in the nearby town of Sandy Hook. He began his career there in 1970, performing in Ralph Stanley's band. Establishing himself as the lead singer in bluegrass music, he moved to Nashville in 1983 and began his recording career there. And one of his first, well, it's actually his first hit single was Miami, My Amy, back in 1986. He's the only person to be posthumously recognized as a former member of the Grand Ole Opry without ever being an active member. Management had scheduled Whitley for an appearance in late May of 1989 where he was invited to join, but his death on May 9th interrupted those plans, and Opry had a policy only inducting living artists as members. Whitley's induction was scrapped, and during a Keith Whitley tribute show at the Opry, Garth Brooks, Laurie Morgan announced that Whitley's name would be engraved on a plaque and included in the Opry's member gallery backstage. And the only member at this point, way back to 1925. The song is about a man from Los Angeles, California, who meets a woman named Amy in Miami and before traveling back to his hometown. Upon returning to Los Angeles, he receives a call from the woman who claims that she misses him and invites him to take a flight back to Miami. In the chorus, he sings that Miami, Miami loves me after all. So let's give it a listen from 1986. Keith Whitley and Miami, Miami. Jeff Coe

0: Well, we lost him way too soon, didn't we, Biggie?
1: At the age of 34, Keith Whitley. Miami, Miami. And a sad story, really, because, well, he died in his home in Tennessee at the age of 34 from acute alcohol poisoning.
2: What was really sad about him, they found him on the front lawn.
1: Police
2: in Nashville actually found him on the front lawn.
1: Wow.
2: He had passed away.
1: Lost him way, way too soon. What a talent. I was pegging him as the next Merle Haggard.
2: Oh,
1: what
2: yeah.
1: What a great voice.
2: No too. Question about it, yeah.
1: Mm-hmm. Well, there you go. There are Jeff Cole classic song of the morning.
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3: He's a ranch hand in a pinch, man. Hotter than the red on the cattle brand. Cause she's a gold digger with a quick trigger. A cast iron skillet.

0: Alan Langley this morning, and word for the wind on Kingston's New Country 98.9. Well, coming up in the next hour.
1: Well, we had some showers earlier this morning, too.
2: Neon bar, candlelight, mason jar, wishing time would stop. But it's almost 2 o'clock. Your blue eyes locked in mine. I don't want to say goodbye. I like the way we talk. So we should take a walk.

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1: I'm Bob Perreault, keeping you in the loop this morning. Kingston area shoppers will soon have more Canadian choices when ordering beer, wine, cider, and spirits. Ontario has joined eight other provinces in a new direct-to-consumer alcohol agreement. Approved producers will be able to sell online and ship directly to homes. That means local customers can explore more Canadian-made products without traveling or relying on only what is stocked in the LCBO. Here's a trip this driver won't soon forget. A Vermont resident has been charged with impaired driving after a traffic stop on Road 38 in Central Frontenac Township. The OPP say the stop began because of a trailer tire that appeared flat. After roadside screening and further testing, the 70-year-old was charged and given a date with the judge on September 1st. Musical Retirement Home in Sealy's Bay has built its care model around music therapy and musical activities. Evgeny Krieger, owner and nurse, says people need more than just medical care.
2: They need dignity, music, comfort, emotional support, and joy.
1: There's a public bonus here, too. They open their doors to the public for free live concerts every Wednesday at 6:30 p.m. The Blue Jays' struggles continue after a 12-2 loss to Tampa Bay last night. Toronto's now six games back of a wildcard spot. Meanwhile, Canadians caught World Cup fever. More than 30 million people tuned in during the tournament, more than double the Canadian audience from 2022. The next time you're scrolling through your phone, visit KingstonDaily.ca and see what Kingston's talking about. 401, traffic and weather together, next.
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9: Oh, with this, check on your drive. Just did another run through the traffic cameras, and the 401 between Belleville and Brockville, still very lightly traveled at this hour. Not seeing any pockets of volume or slowdowns whatsoever. Again, as you travel eastbound or westbound between Belleville and Brockville. Your forecast for today, we are looking at a mix of sun and clouds to start. More cloud than sun this afternoon with a chance of a late day shower. Wind gusts picking up to 40 kilometers an hour with the high reaching 21. Right now, gusts up to about 31 or so. Partly cloudy tonight, fog developing with a low down to 12 degrees. Tomorrow starts off sunny, a mix of sun and clouds by the afternoon. The high tomorrow, 24, is going to feel like 27. 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
1: You know, we haven't heard from him in a while, huh?
0: I was going to say, Matty, there's an example of a guy or an entertainer who was at the top of the mountain and then all of a sudden, boom, disappeared.
1: Just fell off, right. Well, that's too bad. I'd like to hear from him again soon. He's a great singer.
0: Yeah, he had some great tunes and filled the slush puppy place when he was here, for sure, yeah.
1: Mm-hmm. Well, looking out the weather Doppler window, you know, on our way into work this morning, a few showers in the air.
0: Mm-hmm.
1: But a mix of sun and cloud is in the forecast for the most part today, with a chance of showers returning this afternoon. And the wind is going to be up to gusting to about 40 out of the northwest later. High today, 21. Right now, it's 18 in downtown Kingston.
0: And it's that time of the morning, everybody.
2: Hey, gang, let's check out what's happening in Hollyweird.
3: There's no business like

0: Okay, I watched this on social media yesterday. Mm-hmm. Man, Ed Harris says he was disappointed with his role in Taylor Sheridan's Yellowstone spinoff, Dutton Ranch.
1: He was?
0: Yeah. He claimed he was led to believe he'd be one of the show's four main characters before signing on. Harris said that once filming began, he realized his character, veterinarian Everett McKinney, had far less to do than expected. Harris admitted he became so frustrated that he told his representatives to get me the beep out of here, saying he felt underused and inconsequential. One moment that particularly upset him was when a bar scene featuring his character singing was cut from the final episode.
1: No.
0: Harris was so upset and angered him enough to consider voiding his contract. But despite his frustrations, he's expected to return for season two after being told his character will have a larger role.
2: Yeah, that's not after a call from his agent. It was a call from his bank manager.
0: Well, I don't think he has to worry, really.
2: No, I don't think so.
0: One of the Hollywood's biggest stars.
2: Well, one of my favorite Super Bowl halftime show performers.
0: I know. I know what you're going to say.
2: Yeah. Bad Bunny.
0: Bad Bunny. Okay.
2: Sad to say this morning, but Bad Bunny's concert in Milan, Italy, ended abruptly after a powerful storm unleashed a golf ball-sized hail. 80,000 fans were there to see Bad Bunny, and they had to scramble because, well, these hailstones were causing injuries. Videos from the outdoor show showed that they were shielding themselves with coats and umbrellas, and one clip had a guy with a bleeding head from he was struck by a hail.
0: Wasn't Bad Bunny.
2: The severe weather, including heavy rain, lightning, and strong winds, forced Bad Bunny to stop performing after just seven songs.
0: Oh gee. I know.
2: Officials evacuated the venue less than an hour and a half later and announced, guess what? This show is done and it will not be scheduled. I imagine little people in Milan, Italy are going to be a little upset not to get their money back after watching seven songs from Bad Bunny.
0: Okay. Hands up for Bad Bunny. Here's Jelly Roll.

0: 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What's happening around Kingston? 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
1: Good morning, I'm Bob Perreault. Here's what's coming up in the next 48 hours. It's everything you need to know.
2: Good morning, I'm Alyssa Brush. A few of Kingston's most popular gathering spots will be busy over the next couple of days, and each one offers a very different way to spend your time. Today's crowd at Springer Market Square will be there for music. The Michael K. Myers Quintet brings lively jazz and big band sounds to the Live 365 Summer Music Series, creating the kind of outdoor concert atmosphere that's hard to resist on a summer afternoon. And not everyone recharges the same way, though. For some, the perfect break means less noise and more nature. That's the idea behind today's Midday Sit Spot Club at Lake Ontario Park, where participants are guided through a relaxing outdoor experience focused on mindfulness and connecting with the natural world. Tomorrow, movie lovers can trade their couch for an open-air theater when Movies in the Square returns downtown. And if you've got curious kids at home, Murney Tower Museum is handing over the spotlight tomorrow. Kids Take Over the Museum invites children to explore history through games, guided tours, crafts, and more. And a couple of sports notes, the Kingston Sentinels women host their final home game Friday. While adult pickleball and badminton sessions continue to welcome recreational players throughout the day. You can get all the details on these events at kingstondaily.ca. Just click the 48. In the newsroom, I'm Alyssa Brush, and that's what's happening around town.
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2: Well, you're not going to find anything to slow you down this morning at this time on the 401, whether you're traveling eastbound or westbound between Belleville and Brockville. No live lane issues or slowdowns to hold you up. Your forecast for today, becoming cloudy this afternoon. Slight chance of a late day shower. Wind gusts picking up to 40 kilometers an hour, the high reaching 21. Tonight, partly cloudy, fog rolling in with a low down to 12. Tomorrow, sunshine dissipates the fog, then a mix of sun and clouds in the afternoon. Look for the high tomorrow to reach 24. 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

0: say so.
1: Yeah, say so. Dan and Shay at Kingston New Country 98.9. Big and Maddie and Wake the Fun Up on a Wednesday. Yeah, we made it to the middle of the week. And mix of sun and cloud in the forecast for today and high 21. We could see a shower or two this afternoon. Right now it's 18 in downtown Kingston. 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Okay. Here's what's up for grabs on Stump the Dummies this morning. A four-pack, a family pack of tickets. Yes, sirree. There is going to be a pony ride. Yep. But no, you're not riding Biggie. There is a cattle show, by the way. Okay.
2: I wonder if they've got the steer show with the...
1: Oh, yeah, with the Duncan.
2: Duncan No-Nuts.
1: Yeah, you know. Yeah, that was quite a bull, I'll tell you.
2: He sure was. Yeah.
1: Pony ride.
2: He had a bit of a high voice, though.
1: Mm-hmm. I'll never forget that.
2: Yeah, me neither.
1: Bouncy castles for the kids, slip and slides, games. It's all part of the Parham Fair. 134 years. And you know what?
2: Mm-hmm.
1: Wayne Scott and Sittin' Dunks are going to be performing. Country Kane, Jeff Code, and Silver Wayne. Ever seen Wayne Scott do Elvis? Does Elvis Presley?
2: Yeah, I have seen Wayne do Elvis. Yeah, he does a good job.
1: Yeah,
2: too.
1: It's going to be a fun time.
2: You know what I miss? I miss the Elvis thing up in...
1: Old Tweed or whatever it was.
2: Tweed, yeah, you're right. And we were there a few years ago, and mm-hmm. It was just, what a great weekend that was.
1: I know, yeah. So and then they had the Tweed Stampede.
2: Yeah.
1: We don't have Havelock anymore.
2: No, I know, Maddie.
1: Oh, man. Okay, here's today's question.
2: Mm-hmm.
1: It's going to be a tough one, I think.
2: Okay.
1: So we don't get it right away, we'll throw a hint out for you. 40% of the women out there that were surveyed said they do this at least four times a month. What are they doing four times a month? I'm going to maybe give a hint right off the top.
2: Why?
1: What do you think?
2: Why? Just hold off.
1: All right.
2: Just let's get a few answers coming in here.
1: What do the women do at least four times a month?
2: Laundry, I hope more than four times a month. But, you know, I guess so, once a week. Yeah, it could be. Yeah.
1: Okay, dishes,
2: no. Keep it coming.
1: I hope it's more than four times a month.
2: Keep it coming, gang. Keep it coming. Give the number out there,
1: man. Go on vacation, yes. 866-852-BOOTS. That's our text line number. 866-85-
2: Makeup?
1: Boots.
2: No. Let's see.
1: Pedicure?
2: Petty, that's a good one, but four times a month. Their hair, no. Paint their nails, no. Okay, you better give a hint.
1: Grocery shop.
2: Sleep in.
1: Go to church.
2: Okay,
1: I'm going to tell you right now, it's something that the ladies wear.
2: Yeah.
1: It's something that the ladies wear, and it happens about four times a month, and it's not a good thing.
2: Okay, dresses, no.
1: Sex, what's that? What? Makeup?
2: Perfume,
1: sex four
2: no.
1: times a month? Buy shoes skirts, or purse? Well, the shoes is pretty close.
2: Yeah.
1: Perfume.
2: Mm-hmm.
1: Lingerie. So what are you wearing? Hey. Tweezer hair. What the hell is that?
2: You gotta go there, don't you? They do this four times a month. What is it?
1: Wear heels. We're getting real close with the shoes.
2: Okay.
1: Come on now.
2: When they hear the answer, that person, they're going to be a little upset. Yeah. But anyway.
1: Go barefoot.
2: Go barefoot, no.
1: Wear
2: pantyhose, no. But it's, socks,
1: okay,
2: no.
1: Okay, you know what?
2: New shoes.
1: Can't go with that, no.
2: No. All right.
1: Flip-flops, paint nails.
2: Cut their no, that's
1: okay.
2: It.
1: Okay, underwear. Yeah.
2: Kevin's got about 10 guesses here, but
1: we're going to have to give another hint.
2: Yeah.
1: Okay. Women are
2: something they would complain about, right?
1: Yeah, they're wearing something that's not comfortable.
2: Yeah.
1: So what are they wearing that's not comfortable? Mm-hmm. A bra? Okay. A couple of bras in there. What's that? Get a foot massage.
2: Oh, there it is right there, 2,000. We got sore feet, high heels. That's it.
0: Okay, we'll give that one. So it's wear uncomfortable shoes.
2: Yeah.
0: That's something women do four times a month. They wear something that's uncomfortable, and that is their shoes. I know it's a tough one today.
2: Yeah, 2,000, we're going to give it to you. It's sore feet, high heels. That's it. You got it right there.
0: Okay.
2: All right.
0: Thanks for playing along, everybody. We've got a four-pack of tickets.
2: Here's Morgan Wallen this morning. Lies, lies, lies from the Big Show.

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1: Good morning, I'm Bob Perreault. 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
2: Good morning, I'm Alyssa Brush from the KingstonDaily.ca newsroom. Kids will be taking over one of Kingston's most historic sites later this month. Murnie Tower Museum is hosting its Free Kids Take Over the Museum event tomorrow, giving children ages 5 to 12 the chance to learn about local history through games, crafts, and hands-on activities. Museum manager Allison Dringenberg says the day is designed to be accessible for families.
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with a chance of late day showers, albeit a slight chance. A little windy with gusts to 40 kilometers an hour on the high reaching 21. Partly cloudy tonight, fog rolling in with a low down to 12 degrees. Tomorrow we're going to start off with sunshine. We'll see a mix of sun and clouds in the afternoon. The high reaching 24 is going to feel like 27. 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

0: 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Good morning. Welcome to the Big Show.
1: Well, looking pretty good out there right now. Mix of sun and cloud. I see a lot of blue sky and sunshine. We're looking for a high of 21 degrees today, and right now it's holding steady. 18 in downtown Kingston.
0: Well, it's that time of the morning.
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1: So, Big, I got a question for you.
0: Yeah, sure.
1: When you were growing up, did you have a nickname?
0: I've had a few.

0: nicknames, yeah, actually. Mm-hmm.
1: Let me have it.
0: When I was really young, they called me Mickey because they used to call my dad Mickey.
1: Oh, not because you had big ears or anything.
0: No.
1: Okay.
0: No, because of Mick, right? Mick Coleman, so they called me Mickey.
1: I get it.
0: And then as I went to Huntsville and I, you know, started to score some goals and get some hockey recognition, I played right wing with two really good players, faster than me. Mm-hmm. And I used to pick up what they used to call the garbage goals.
1: Yeah, okay.
0: They'd go in on net, shoot, I'd get the rebound and score, so they used to call me Grubbs.
1: Okay.
0: My nickname, if you go to Huntsville and you see some older people there and you say, hey, have you ever seen Grubbs lately? They would know it was me.
1: Okay.
0: And then, of course, in the 1960s, when I was DJing at CFGM in Toronto, Don Daynard nicknamed me Big Gene.
1: All right, and that's still with you.
0: That's still with me today.
1: Okay. You want to hear some of my nicknames?
0: Yeah, what are your nicknames, Manny?
1: All right, I've had a few over the years.
0: Mm-hmm.
1: Walleye Wayne.
0: Yeah.
1: Musky Matt.
0: Yeah, exactly.
1: Lakeshore Legend.
0: Yeah, I know those.
1: And because I was really good at Crazy Eights, they called me the Master Eater.
0: And, the Master Eater.
1: Oh, yeah, I was pretty good at it. Okay. And when I was growing up in Coburg,
0: they
1: called me Rock.
0: Yeah, because you were the tough guy. Eh?
1: Well, not so much that. It was. I did get in trouble, though, but I wore my collar up on my shirt and my jacket all the time. I always have, back in the 60s, that's what we did.
0: Oh, yeah, exactly. Ducktail hair.
1: Yeah. And so I had a pack of smokes tucked under my sleeve. And oh, yeah.
0: Oh, really?
1: If you go back to Coburg, they still call me, some of the people I grew up with. Say, hey, Rock!
0: Yeah, exactly.
1: So,
0: you know, there's some kids that when you grow up, you don't even know their real name.
1: I know.
0: You know, it's like the kid got hit by a car and he broke his arm. And my mom says, did you hear that Bobby Taylor got hit by a car? I said, who? Bobby Taylor. Well, who's Bobby Taylor? Bobby Taylor, the kid that lives two doors down. Oh, you mean Grumpy?
1: Yeah.
0: Grumpy got hit by a car? Right? You know, that's how it works out.
1: So let's look at some nicknames other than ours.
0: Okay.
1: Right?
0: Yeah.
1: Well, kick it off, there was a barber named Chuck.
0: Yeah.
1: He was a former timberman, and he lost a few fingers, which is why he became a barber, I guess. But everyone called him Chainsaw Chuck. Chainsaw Chuck. Yeah, Thanks a lot for that one.
0: How about the guy on a construction site whose last name was Flexer? He lost all his hair. They shaved his head. They called him Flex Luther.
1: Okay. That's a good one.
0: Yeah.
1: How about the short guy?
0: Yeah.
1: Everybody knew this short guy named Anthony, and they called him Shetland Tony.
0: Shetland Tony.
1: Now, that's funny right there.
0: That's a good one, yeah.
1: You know,
0: how about a buddy of ours named Michael? Was really short, so they called him Micro.
1: Oh, man. I went to school with a high school with a guy named John Lennon.
0: Yeah.
1: His actual name was John Lennon.
0: Yeah.
1: Everybody called him Ringo.
0: That's funny right there.
1: Okay.
0: How about the guy named, his last name was Campbell, and everybody called him Soupy. I think everybody
1: yeah, had.
0: Everybody had a guy named Soupy, right?
1: Yeah, that's for sure. Okay. Mm-hmm.
0: And a guy named Ninja Pete, he was the Columbus. Columbus guy around. He used to fall and trip over everything. They called him Ninja Pete.
1: Okay. Not exactly a jungle cat, huh?
0: No, exactly not. No.
1: Okay.
0: If you guys have had any nicknames up there, you can text us and let us know what your nicknames are. We are looking for some funny nicknames today for sure. 752. New truck. Big

0: miles on it.
1: Yeah, put some miles on it. Kane Brown and Marshmello at Kingston's New Country 98.9 on a Wednesday morning. Drive in. What a beautiful day. Current temperature 18 in downtown Kingston.
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1: I'm Bob Perreault, keeping you in the loop this morning. Here's an important note for Kingston Health Science Center users. As of today, they have updated their urgent care center hours. Here they are, Monday to Friday, from 8 a.m. until 4 p.m. and weekends until 2 p.m. Officials say the goal is to provide more predictable access to care while freeing up one weekend physician to help in the often busy emergency department. The newly announced provincial alcohol trade agreement could open fresh doors for Kingston and area breweries, wineries, and distilleries. Ontario producers will now be able to reach customers in eight other provinces through direct online sales. At the same time, local residents will gain access to more Canadian products. The province says the deal supports small businesses while making shopping easier and more convenient. Not too bad today, but we expect the humidity to return tomorrow with some heat, meaning we could also see more thunderstorms. Environment Canada senior climatologist David Phillips says it's the perfect recipe.
2: When it's hot and humid, there's a risk of thunderstorm. Just the fact that you're going to get a thunder boomer.
1: Phillips says not all will be severe. We can help there with the latest information during any weather event on air and online at kingstondaily.ca. Well, it was another tough night for the Blue Jays, who were handed a 12-2 loss by Tampa Bay. Toronto's now slipped six games behind in the wildcard race. On the soccer side, Canadians were watching in huge numbers. More than 30 million people tuned into the World Cup, more than twice the audience recorded in 2022 for our country. 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
0: 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Traffic and weather together.
11: Well, taking another look at your drive, it does remain problem-free this morning on the stretch of the 401 between Belleville and Brockville. Just now seeing a little bit of volume both eastbound and westbound through the greater Kingston area, but not enough to slow anything down. Traffic in both directions moving at the speed limit. Your forecast for today, a mix of sun and clouds with a chance of showers this afternoon. Wind gusts up to about 40 kilometers an hour with the high reaching 21. Partly cloudy tonight, low down to 12 degrees. Tomorrow starts off with sunshine. We'll see a mix of sun and clouds by the afternoon. Daytime high at 24 is going to feel like 27 with the Humidex. 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

0: Cole Swindell this morning and It's 8:07 in the morning on the Big Show on a Wednesday morning with Big G and Maddie. Good morning and welcome to it.
1: How does this sound, Biggie? Barbecues, baseball, cash. Yeah, summer's for radio.
0: Yeah, it sounds like summer to me, yeah, for sure.
1: It's all up for grabs, by the way, and all you have to do is enter in-store now at Michael Lee Desjardins Insurance at 1663 Venture Drive, personal and business insurance made easy.
0: Are you smarter than a DJ? It's Wednesday morning, and Maddie, you are up today.
1: Okay, I've got my little pack of Smarties that you gave me.
0: Yep.
1: And here's the problem. I've tried to get a hold of everybody I know.
0: Okay.
1: Nobody's answering their phone. I even tried to...
0: Yeah, what was that one person not doing today?
1: Well, I even tried to contact my third grade crossing school guard, but she wouldn't answer either.
0: No, I guess not.
1: So I'll tell you what, I'm going to find out who's on their toes right now.
0: All right, sure.
1: So the first caller through.
0: The first caller?
1: Or, yeah, the first caller.
0: 866-852-6687. If you want to help Maddie out here on Are You Smarter Than a DJ, yeah, call us and we'll take your call and you can help Maddie out, okay?
1: Yeah, yeah, we don't have anything for you except,
0: no,
1: maybe a pack of Smarties or something. But, yeah, okay, do we have a caller? I want to get going here.
0: Boy, I tell you, the phone's just really lighting up here,
1: nobody,
0: Maddie.
1: Not even the listeners want to help.
0: Oh, wait a minute. Maybe the power's off.
1: Well, if it doesn't ring in a second, then forget it.
0: Okay, all right. Well,
1: all right, let's go.
0: Yep, all right. Oh, here we go. Good morning. Who do we have on the phone? Hello? We got somebody on the phone? Yeah.
1: Well, either that or we, well.
2: Hello.
0: Hello there. Who we got on the phone?
2: Dave Hagerman.
1: Dave Hagerman.
0: Dave, yeah, Dave's a smart guy. He's a smart guy.
1: Yeah, okay.
2: Oh, I'm really smart. Yeah, you know it too, eh?
0: Okay, Dave, you're going to help Maddie out here this morning, okay?
2: Of course I will.
0: All right, here's the first question. Are you ready? Here we go.
1: If I don't know the answer, I'll ask you.
0: All right. Which animated Disney film was released first? Was it Lady and the Tramp, Peter Pan, or Sleeping Beauty? Lady and the Tramp, Peter Pan, Sleeping Beauty. Which one of these animated Disney films was released first?
1: All right. I'm going to say, what are you saying, Dave?
2: I think it was Lady and the Tramp, but...
1: Yeah? Okay, I'll go with
2: that. I don't know.
1: I'll go with that.
0: Lady and the Tramp is your final answer?
1: Yeah.
0: Wrong.
1: Oh.
0: Peter Pan was the answer.
1: Peter Pan.
0: Question number two.
1: That was my next guess, by the way.
0: Okay. What restaurant, you should be able to get this, Maddie, what restaurant chain features double whipped schmear on the menu? Double whipped schmear. Is it Nathan's Famous Hot Dogs, Chester's, or Einstein Brothers?
1: How the hell am I supposed to know that?
0: Well, I just thought maybe you might know this.
1: Well, Dave, do you know?
2: What are they again?
1: Take a stab at it.
0: The restaurant that features double whipped smear, that's what it's called, schmear, on the menu. And it's Nathan's Famous Hot Dogs, Chester's, or Einstein Brothers.
2: God.
1: Got to go with Einstein Brothers because it's way out there, right?
2: Yeah, I think so, yeah.
0: You're right!
1: Ah! Yeah, baby.
0: Yeah. Okay, you're on a roll.
2: Good thing we got you on the team, Maddie.
1: Oh, I'll tell you.
0: All right, here we go. This is an easy one for you guys. What is Leonard Skinner's only top 10 single on the Hot 100? Ready?
1: Mm-hmm.
2: Yeah.
0: What's Your Name, Sweet Home Alabama, or Freebird?
2: Yeah.
1: Oh, hold on a second.
2: Oh, geez.
0: What's Your Name? Either Sweet Home Alabama, or Freebird.
1: I'm going to go with Sweet Home Alabama. All right, Dave, you right? Are you with me in this one?
2: Yeah, okay.
0: You're right!
1: Okay.
2: Good.
0: Yeah, Freebird was up there too, right?
1: Yeah.
2: Yeah.
1: I don't know.
2: Yeah.
0: All right. Here's another one that's probably going to be real simple.
1: Or two or three so far.
0: Number four. What Beatles track was inspired by a fisherman's tale when the composer was on a Mediterranean holiday? Was it I Am the Walrus, Golden Slumbers, or Octopus's Garden?
1: Wow, that's a tough one.
2: It's either the first one or the third one, Maddie.
1: Yeah? Well, you pick, Dave.
0: Yeah.
2: Oh, God. Okay, what was that first one?
1: I Am the Walrus.
0: I Am the Walrus. Golden.
2: Yeah, let's go with
0: Slumbers.
2: Let's go with I am the Walrus.
0: Where are you going, Matty?
1: I'm
0: going
1: to say, for some reason, Golden Slumbers.
0: Wrong. Octopus's Garden.
2: Oh my God.
0: Two out of four.
1: Okay, here's the
0: tiebreaker right here. Are you ready?
1: Yeah.
0: All right.
2: Go for it.
0: Okay. Well, it's all about music today for some reason. Okay. Well, I got two questions here. I'm sort of which I mentioned in it. All right.
2: Give us a bonus question.
0: I'll give you this one here.
1: Yeah.
0: What name is not mentioned in Mambo number 5? Monica, Pamela, or Maria?
1: First of all, what's Mambo number 5?
0: It's the song.
2: That's the song.
0: Yeah.
2: I know Monica is, so we got two of them.
1: Okay. Come on, Dave, let's go, buddy. You know
2: Pamela. Pamela? No. What was the third name?
0: Maria.
2: I think it's Pamela, Matty.
1: Okay,
2: I think.
1: We'll go with that, because I'm not familiar.
0: Wrong, it's Maria.
1: I was going to go with Maria, too.
0: I'll give you a bonus question. Bonus question. Which of these is mentioned in the theme song to Love Boat? Laugh, smile, or wink? Laugh, smile, or wink? Which of these is mentioned in the theme to the Love Boat?
1: The Love Boat.
0: Yeah. Da da da da da da da da. Laugh, smile, or wink?
1: I'm going to say smile.
2: Yeah, smile.
0: You're right.
1: Yeah.
2: Hey,
0: you got the bonus question. Thanks, Dave.
1: Thanks a lot, Dave.
2: No problem, guys. Have a good day.
0: Yeah, hey. You're the winner of absolutely nothing this morning. Okay.
2: I know.
0: Thank you.
2: See you, boys. Bye.
1: Okay.
0: Well, he helped you a bit there, Matty.
1: Oh, yeah, for sure. Thanks, Dave.
0: Here's Kenny Chesney and Carry On from Kingston Sioux Country, 98.9, Wednesday morning on the Big

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1: Good morning, I'm Bob Perreault. Here's what's coming up in the next 48 hours. It's everything you need to know.
2: Good morning, I'm Melissa Brush. Some days call for excitement, other days call for slowing down. The next 48 hours around Kingston offers both. Today, Springer Market Square fills with the sounds of swing, jazz, and big band favorites as the Michael K. Myers Quintet takes the stage as part of the Live 365 Summer Music Series. 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There's something special about watching a film under the stars alongside friends, family, and neighbors. And that's exactly what keeps this summer tradition drawing crowds year after year. For families tomorrow, Kids Take Over the Museum is at Murney Tower. Young visitors can dive into scavenger hunts, crafts, workshops, and hands-on activities that make local history feel more like an adventure than a lesson. In local sports, the Kingston Sentinels women play their final home game Friday. And if you'd rather get into the game yourself, adult badminton and pickleball sessions have plenty of openings throughout the day. You can get all the details on these events at kingstondaily.ca. Just click the 48. In the newsroom, I'm Melissa Brush, and that's what's happening around town.
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14: Well, with this check on your drive, we're now getting reports of eastbound 401 east of Napanee. Big backup. This due apparently to a vehicle fire as you're approaching the Napanee en route. Big slowdown there. Keep that one in mind. If you are traveling eastbound out of Napanee towards Kingston, we do have that vehicle fire. We'll start keeping an eye on now as we go through your morning. Right now, that is the only issue we're seeing on the 401 eastbound or westbound between Belleville and Brockville. Your forecast for today, we are looking at a mix of sun and clouds with a slight chance of showers this afternoon. Wind gust to 40 kilometers an hour and the high of 21. Partly cloudy tonight, down to 12 degrees. Tomorrow starts off with sunshine, then a mix of sun and clouds in the afternoon. The high of 24 is going to feel like 27. 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
1: Okay, checking that weather Doppler window again. Man, what a beautiful looking morning out there. And you know what? It's going to be like this for the next, well, foreseeable while, the next week or two.
0: Can you believe our golf tournament tomorrow?
1: Mm-hmm.
0: Big G and Matty's Kids for Kids golf tournament, the Colonnade Golf and Country Club, will have the nicest day I think we've ever had in year 19.
1: Mm-hmm.
0: 19 years we've been doing this, Matty.
1: I know.
0: You've got your
1: T-shirt on.
0: You've got your T-shirt on, Kids for Kids. And what year is that from?
1: 2009.
0: And no rips in it?
1: No. Not even a hole.
0: What? Not even a hole?
1: Not even a mustard
0: not
1: stain.
0: Not even a holy T-shirt. No mustard stain? Well, I can't say that.
1: I mean, she is clean.
0: Man, if I had my 2009 Kids for Kids golf shirt on, you knew what I had for supper last night.
1: I know.
0: Boy.
1: Actually, you have it for supper the last week and a half. So tomorrow, I'm looking at the forecast. Sunshine and a high 24. So there you go.
0: Hey, our friend Tommy Harrison is going to be doing our charity auction tomorrow. He's going to come in and join us a little bit tomorrow morning. We might even have some. You know what we should do? We should get something for him to auction off tomorrow morning.
1: Oh, yeah?
0: Yeah, why not? And, you know, let some people who are not coming to the golf tournament maybe chime in and make a bid and make a donation for Kids for Kids.
1: Yeah,
0: what do you think?
1: As well, the golf course.
0: I think that's a great idea.
1: Yeah, the tournament's pretty much sold out every year.
0: Just
1: so.
0: A minute. Thank you, Big G, for that idea. You're welcome.
1: Yeah. So, and Tommy really thanks you. You're good to do his stuff on the air.
0: Yeah.
1: All right.
0: I guess so.
1: He's a great, great friend. I love Tommy.
0: It's that time of the morning, everybody.
2: It's time for the birthday bash with Big G and Matt.

0: Well, if you're celebrating today, we want to wish you well.
1: Do you have any locals? I don't have one friend that's celebrating today.
0: I have a lot of locals here this morning.
1: Yeah, go ahead.
0: Okay, let's see here who we've got. Rose Hickey, happy birthday to you, Rose. A lady who I watch on Facebook, and she is such an inspiration, from Yorktown of Napanee, Leanne Beckwith, celebrating today. Leanne, I know you probably don't realize this, but I read your Facebook inspiration pages.
1: Okay.
0: She's really interesting. How about Maureen O'Brien Gin? She's celebrating today. Bonnie Bird is also celebrating today, and Mary McCallan is celebrating today.
1: Okay.
0: Yeah.
1: A lot of celebs on our list of, well, celebrities.
0: I guess so. Look at the big list. Wow.
1: The list includes a founding member of the massive 70 country rock band that you know of, called the Eagles, a near billionaire star of a currently huge Emmy-winning comedy, mm-hmm. and a smorgasbord of TV and movie actors in between. So let's check it out. Lots of talent, lots of success here.
0: Selena Gomez.
1: Oh, yeah.
0: She's in that series, Murders in the Building? Steve Martin.
1: And we're drawing a blank here on this one. We love the guy, Martin Short.
0: Yeah, she's 34 years old today.
1: Okay. David Spade, another comedian,
0: is
1: celebrating today. Saturday Night Live alumni, 62.
0: Okay. William Dafoe, great actor.
1: Oh, yeah, Willem.
0: 77. I said William, it's Willem. You're right. 71 years old today.
1: How about this guy? Don Henley.
0: Oh, yeah.
1: The Eagles. He's 79.
0: Mm-hmm.
1: 79 years old today.
0: Yep. He's from good old Texas. Albert Brooks. Albert is an actor, comedian, and director. 79 years old today.
1: You know, his voiced acting credits, he's got a lot of them.
0: You're absolutely right.
1: Finding Nemo, Finding Dory, The Simpsons, and The Simpsons Movie. Man, oh, man, he's a big star in the voiceover world, that's for sure. Mm-hmm. And one other one I can see here,
0: mm-hmm.
1: Danny Glover. Danny Glover, you remember him from Lethal Weapon.
0: Mm-hmm.
1: He's 80 years old.
0: Yeah, he does a lot of commercials, I think, too.
1: Mm-hmm.
0: Yeah, Danny Glover. All right, if it's your birthday today, we wish you a happy birthday, everybody.
1: Okay, here we go. Big G and Maddie, and wake the fun up.

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1: Good morning, I'm Bob Perreault. 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
7: Well, with this final check on your drive, we are dealing with a vehicle fire on the eastbound 401 that has the right lane and shoulder closed. This is between Switzerville Road and the Napanee en route. A significant backup leading up to this vehicle fire. Keep that one in mind. If you are heading out, you might want to take the emergency detour route and get around that. Again, eastbound 401 coming out of Napanee, a significant backup due to a vehicle fire. That is the only issue that I am seeing on the 401 eastbound or westbound between Belleville and Brockville. Your forecast for today, we are looking at a mix of sun and clouds, more cloud than sun this afternoon with a slight chance of a late day shower. We expect wind gusts to pick up to about 40 kilometers an hour. It's a little windy out there right now. High to reach 21. Partly cloudy tonight, low drops down to 12 degrees. Tomorrow's going to start off with sunshine, then a mix of sun and clouds in the afternoon. Temperature getting up to 24 is going to feel like 27 with the Humidex. 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Stay on time and up to date with 401 traffic and weather together this afternoon, starting at 4.
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0: Dirt roads, campfires, and rivers. Dean Brody, a dirt road scholar. Big G and Maddie, and wake the fun up on a Wednesday morning, middle of the week, July 22nd. Welcome to it. And I see the wind's picking up out there now. They're coming out of the northwest, and it could be gusting up to 40 clicks at times. But here's the good news. Sunshine, high 21 degrees, and same for tomorrow, high 24 degrees under sunny skies. And right now it's 18 in Kingston.
1: Just before we do our cuckoo criminal, I kind of wanted to give a little shout-out this morning. I haven't mentioned this, but, you know, I was in the hospital, and to be honest with you, I mean, it was a pretty close call. A little closer call than what I first imagined when I went in there. Mm-hmm. But during that time, the local magazine Profile Kingston came out.
0: Right.
1: And I know you guys mentioned the fact that I was featured this month in one of the profiles. Bonnie Gollum, who, she started this magazine like back in the 80s. Matter of fact, her dad was a doctor here in Kingston, Dr. Gollum. For many years was my doctor, but it was a great experience. Seth Duchesne, who did the article on me, we spent like some hours going over, and he was taping the whole interview all the time, right? And at the end of the day, when I said, "Well, have you got the story done?" He said, "Yeah." He said, "I was supposed to do 300 words or whatever, but I had about 600 words. I had to cut out a whole bunch of stuff." And I said, "Okay, that's good. That's no problem." And then Bernard Clark, who did the photos, was in here, of course, with us that day, and then came out to the house with me. But I just wanted to say thank you very much, and Seth did a great job. Wow. It was a very nice, very, very, very complimentary article, which I was very happy about. So thank you. You can pick up a copy of Profile Kingston Magazine for this month.
0: Okay. So we have mentioned in the past that, well, it is the year of the biggie, right? The year of the biggie. I was even mentioned in that article.
1: Yes, you were.
0: I noticed. And I hardly noticed because my name was in so small of a print.
1: But they spelled your name right. Come on. Yeah. Give me a break here. And you got a nice picture in the article.
0: Oh, yeah.
1: Yeah. Yeah.
0: I was quite impressed.
1: Yeah, good.
0: So
1: thank you very much.
0: So when is my article coming up?
1: Well, I guess I've been working on it, Maddie, for you.
0: Yeah. Okay.
1: Problem is you couldn't find enough words. That was it. It's that time of the morning, everybody. It's that time. Oh, why is it? You had trouble with this, too, last week, didn't you?
0: I did, yeah.
1: All right. Let me try one more time. It's that time of the morning, everybody. Well, I guess it's not firing for whatever reason.
0: Well, yeah. It's time for our cuckoo criminal.
2: It's time now for the cuckoo criminal with Big G and Maddie. They walk among us.
1: Yeah, we're going to have to get that fixed, I guess, for sure. Well, it's that time. It's time for the cuckoo criminal, brought to you by Exclusive Cooling at 597 Justice Drive. 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
0: Well, maybe you've seen this on the internet. A confrontation at Wrigley Field. One fan slapped another in the back of the head for not standing up for the national anthem.
1: Good for him!
0: Mm-hmm. So it's kind of not a cuckoo criminal, but a cuckoo story.
1: Okay.
0: Just a cuckoo.
1: Mm-hmm.
0: Like, who doesn't stand up for the national anthem, right?
1: Well, the guy that slapped him, his name was Bob Chavez,
0: yeah,
1: and he was a Vietnam veteran, right?
0: Mm-hmm.
1: So here's a Vietnam veteran going to the game. The national anthem comes on. He takes his hat off. He puts his hand over his heart, and some kid in front of him stays in the seat.
0: So he doesn't get up?
1: No. So Bob smacks him alongside the head. And the younger fan stands up for the remainder of the song.
0: Yeah.
1: So what happened later?
0: Well, Mr. Chavez said the younger man later bought him a beer.
1: Okay.
0: So I think the young man learned a lesson.
1: Yeah.
0: A very hard lesson. So suddenly the kid's seeing stars and stripes.
1: I guess he was seeing stars and stripes for sure. But, I give that guy all the credit in the world for that.
0: Yeah, Vietnam vet. So I'm wondering this.
1: Mm-hmm.
0: I'm wondering this, Biggie. Did anybody smack the person who was shooting video during the national anthem?
1: I guess not.
0: What's going on there?
1: Somebody had to be. I wonder if they were standing up, right?
0: Okay.
1: Yeah. 8:55. 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

0: Owen Regling and Love, Hate, Love.
1: Yeah.
0: Kingston's New Country, 98.9. 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
1: Okay, do it and win. 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Scotty McCreary, Hootie and the Blowfish, and Bottle Rockets. It's Wednesday morning on The Big Show with Big G and Maddie.

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1: Mix of sun and cloud in the forecast for today. There is a slight chance of showers this afternoon. I know we had some earlier this morning. Getting a little windy out there now out of the northwest, up to 40 clicks today, and a high 21 degrees. Partly cloudy, fog patches overnight, and a low of 12. And tomorrow, Tuesday, or at least Thursday, golf day, sunny, and a high of 24 for the Kids for Kids golf tournament at Colonnade.
2: Yeah, baby!
1: Current temperature, 18 degrees in downtown Kingston.
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0: Stella Lefty this morning in Boston on Kingston's New Country, 98.9. Maddie, did you hear about Brooke Henderson, the golfer from our area?
1: I don't know all the details, but I understand she got engaged.
0: Yes, she did. She got engaged to minor league baseball pitcher Ricky Castro, the 28-year-old 14-time LPGA Tour winner. And by the way, just recently, like 2 weeks ago, she tied for the win and then lost in a playoff for the LPGA Championship.
1: Yeah, I understand her putting let her down.
0: Yeah, on that 18th hole for sure. Anyway, Castro proposed to her on July the 14th, and she said yes. And Henderson grew up playing golf in the Smith Falls area. Her sister Brittany and parents Dave and Darlene. Brittany, of course, was her caddy for many, many years, but got married and subsequently had a little baby girl.
1: So busy girl.
0: Yeah. Mm-hmm. No wedding date has been announced. A legend in the making is celebrating a major life milestone for sure. And what a nice young lady as well. Very accommodating to girls who are aspiring to be pro golfers. And not only that, a few years ago at our golf tournament, her dad, Dave, donated a beautiful autographed picture of her getting one of the cups that she won.
1: You know, I'm thinking, if we can get a hold of Brooks, maybe put her on one of our holes at the tournament, Kids for Kids some year.
0: Yeah.
1: And people can try and beat the champ.
0: Yeah,
1: I'm sure she'll accommodate that.
0: Right. Yeah, I'm sure she'll try to accommodate that.
1: Are you guys kidding?
0: Yeah, do you think some of our golfers can beat her? I don't think so. But anyway, that would be kind of nice. And they do, the Hendersons in the Smith Falls area in Ottawa here in Kingston, they have been very kind to local charities. So, and congratulations to Brooke Henderson.

0: Kingston's New Country 98.9, Biggie and Maddie, and the workday kickoff on a Wednesday morning. And just getting back for a second to Are You Smarter Than a DJ?
1: Yeah.
0: Yeah. A passing grade for Maddie.
1: You did have a passing grade today, Maddie.
0: Thanks to Dave Hagerman for helping us out this morning.
1: Yeah, exactly.
0: So, 3 for 5, and we'll do it again next Wednesday.
1: I want to say that tomorrow we've been mentioning the golf tournament that's on, raising money for kids in our area. And tomorrow will be a very special day because we will be giving some money away to some local charities, namely the neonatal unit at Kingston General Hospital through the Kingston Hospital Foundation. And also, there's going to be a special presentation. I'm going to tell you more about it tomorrow morning. But some young people from South Frontenac are going to Europe.
0: Yeah.
1: And it's a different kind of a game we'll talk about tomorrow. And we're going to help them get there, and we'll talk about that and explain it tomorrow. But I want to give a shout-out to our local Canadian Tire Stores, who are a major sponsor of this tournament each and every year. And we've helped out with their Jumpstart program over the years as well. So tomorrow's a big day, and I want to thank everybody in advance for entering the tournament. We're sold out, of course, again this year, and especially to the Colonnade Golf and Country Club, you know, to Tana Gordonier and the Gordonier family.
0: Looking forward to seeing them again tomorrow.
1: Yeah, and Maddie, behave, will you, please? I mean, you know, I know it's hard to ask, but...
0: Hey, I've already lined up a DD.
1: Have you?
0: I'm good to go.
1: Oh, good for you. Okay. High Valley this morning on Kingston's New Country.

0: You're hearing this song first. It's not luck. We're just that good.
1: Kingston's new country leader.
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Dean Brody and 8th Day. Hey, we've got a beautiful day. Sunshine, high of 21 degrees, and right now we're at 18. And there he is with his Chevy Silverado, Bailey Zimmerman on New Country 98.9.

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0: Country 98.9 with the James Barker Band over all over again, and it's over for us this morning, Biggie.
1: Yeah, it's all over for sure.
0: Well, great to have you back, and you're looking good, feeling good, and
1: yeah,
0: sounding good too. So thanks everybody hanging in with us, and we'll do it again tomorrow morning bright and early.
1: Yeah, tomorrow we're gonna have a special guest. Tommy Harrison's gonna drop by in the day of our golf tournament, so it'll be kind of a long day for us, but nevertheless certainly worthwhile. We'll be giving out some money again tomorrow from the Kids for Kids golf tournament, our 19th year of doing that. So, and a picture perfect day we're looking for. Dave Devine will take you through midday, and Trinette will drive you home this afternoon. Have yourself a great day, everybody. Thanks for listening. See you tomorrow.

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New country at work. It's State Divine. If you're at work right now thinking, geez, I wish I wasn't at work. Just notice the lot of 649 jackpot is $34 million tonight. Win that, and then your wish could come true. Stella Smith, here's a new song called Good Time Goes. New country at work. Your

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12: Mix of sun and cloud today with a slight chance of showers this afternoon. Bit of wind. Today's high is 21. 12 overnight tonight. Sunshine tomorrow. Temperature could reach about 24, 27 with the humidity. And 26 in sunshine on Friday.

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new country work. It's Day Divine. Apparently, the breakup between Riley Green and Megan Maroney's caused some fan rivalry. Megan Maroney fans are showing up at Riley Green shows holding signs saying, "You suck." Breakups. It's Megan Maroney now with Beautiful Things. New country work.

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your country at work. State of mind, 7 out of 10 people on a survey said it's kind of weird if you have a picture of this on your phone's lock screen. Kind of agree. It's awful weird and a little awkward, too. Play with the answer to that is coming up in about 15 minutes. Right now, the new song from Riley Green called Think As You Drunk, New Country at Work.

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2: In a pinch, man. 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
1: 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It's Dave Devine. 7 out of 10 people on a survey said it's kind of weird if you have the picture of this on your phone's lock screen. I kind of agree. It's a picture of yourself. Now, if it's a picture of you and your dog, that's different, right? But if it's just a picture of you, that's a little self-absorbed and weird, right? Zach Tubbs, sounds like the radio. 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
6: Mix of sun and cloud today with a slight chance of showers this afternoon. Bit of a wind. Today's high is 21. 12 overnight tonight. Sunshine tomorrow. Temperature could reach about 24, 27 with the humidity. And 26 in sunshine on Friday.

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0: 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What do we have here on the big show?
1: Well, it's Throwback Thursday, and Big G and Maddie, we've got some advice for you on summer wear.
0: And auctioneer Tommy Harrison's going to join us on our charity golf tournament is tomorrow. 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

Country at Work. It's Day to Mind. Weird stories you find on the internet. One about Morgan Wallen. Apparently, a concert goer at the Morgan Wallen show in Baltimore peed on a family. Police are investigating. That's just weird, right? Can you imagine? State Eagleson, New Country at Work. He ain't.

new country at work. It's Day Divine. So a few months ago, it was Australia that was the first one who banned kids under 16 from social media. Now France has done something similar, except under 15 years old. There's talk about that in other countries too, but I think kids will always find a way to get on TikTok, regardless if you ban them. Stan and Shay with Say So, new country at work.

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country at work. It's day to buy. 2 out of 5 people in a survey said they've been injured by this in their car. Maybe have it to you, especially during that hot weather. I'll tell you what the answer is coming up in about 15 minutes or so. Kenny Chesney now. This new song called Carry On. New country at work. She

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1: I'm Ken Hashizumi, keeping you in the loop this afternoon. Kingston Health Sciences Center is updating urgent care center hours to provide more predictable access to care. Starting today, the center will open Monday to Friday from 8 a.m. to 4 p.m. and weekends until 2 p.m. The hospital says the changes will help prevent early registration closures and allow one weekend physician to support the emergency department. Correctional Service Canada says staff at Joyceville Institution seized contraband worth an estimated $83,000 on Saturday following a suspected drone drop. The items included tobacco, marijuana, hashish, cell phones, and accessories. CSC says security measures, including ion scanners and detector dogs, are used to prevent illegal items from entering federal facilities and maintain a safe environment for inmates, visitors, and staff. The Gananoque Police Service is reminding residents to watch for online rental scams after receiving reports of fraudulent listings. Police say warning signs include upfront application fees, payment by gift card or e-transfer, unusually low rent, and requests for personal information through unfamiliar websites or links. The newly announced interprovincial alcohol trade agreement could open fresh doors for Kingston and area breweries, wineries, and distilleries. Ontario producers will be able to reach customers in eight other provinces through direct online sales. At the same time, residents of our listing area will gain access to more Canadian products. The province says the deal supports small businesses while making shopping easier and more convenient. The Blue Jays have lost four of their last five since the All-Star break. They look to turn that around tonight when they host the Rays down at the Dome. Toronto Temple Guard Marina Mabry will be competing in the WNBA's three-point contest at the All-Star Weekend in Chicago this Friday. Canadian Bridget Carleton of the Portland Fire will also be competing. Bell Media says the 2026 FIFA World Cup was watched by more than 30 million Canadians over the last 6 weeks, up more than 50% from the 2022 tournament. The next time you are scrolling through your phone, visit KingstonDaily.ca and see what Kingston is talking about. Your weather is next.
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1: Mix of sun and cloud this afternoon. There is a chance of showers, windy at times, getting up to a high of 21 degrees. UV index will be high at 7. Tonight, partly cloudy. There is a chance of showers, fog patches developing overnight, and a low of 12. Tomorrow, starting off with sunshine, then clouds rolling in the afternoon. It will be windy with a high of 24. For Friday, sunshine and 26. Right now, we are sitting at 18 degrees.
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New country at work. It's Dave Devine. 2 out of 5 people in survey said they've been injured by this in their car, and the answer is their seatbelt. Been burned by it. That happened to you in the hot weather? I can honestly say I've never been burned by my seatbelt before. I've had a bruise from it before when I had to jerk forward, but I've never burned myself. Gene Brown with Woman, New Country at Work. Hey, it's

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12: Mix of sun and cloud today with a slight chance of showers this afternoon. Bit of a wind. Today's high is 21. 12 overnight tonight. Sunshine tomorrow. Temperature could reach about 24, 27 with the humidity. And 26 in sunshine on Friday.

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It's Dave Devine. It's Summers for Radio. You can enter to win the Summers for Radio prize pack, which includes some Jay's tickets, a brand new barbecue, and $500 cash, which will buy you a lot of ribs to put on said barbecue. 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

0: New country at work. Bailey Zimmerman's new song there called Chevy Silverado. He just dodged some charges. He was up on federal and criminal misdemeanor charges after trashing a hotel room. He said sorry and he would pay for everything, so they dropped the charges. 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Old Dominion now, new country at work.
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New country at work. It's Dave Devine. On a survey, 1 out of 5 people admitted they have complete trust in this mystical practice. 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Ellen Langley's new song is called Love and Life Again. 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

0: I promise you this, this much I swear. 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

country at work. Dave Devine, one out of five people on a survey say they admit to believing 100% in this mystical practice. The answer is tarot card readings. I don't know, man. Some of that stuff's pretty freaky and sometimes correct. Max McNown, New Country at Work. 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
1: Mix of sun and cloud today with a slight chance of showers this afternoon. Bit of wind. Today's high is 21. 12 overnight tonight. Sunshine tomorrow. Temperature could reach about 24, 27 with the humidity. And 26 in sunshine on Friday.

Altitude Country, 98.9 is State Divine. The Gananoque police are warning of suspected Facebook rental scams. Be careful. Everything on Facebook seems to be a scam. 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

country at work. It's Dave Devine. I was reading on social media, so take this with a grain of salt, of course, that there are currently three sharks swimming around in the St. Lawrence Seaway. See, I didn't know they could. I didn't know they could survive in the St. Lawrence, but who knows? Maybe they can. What do I know about sharks? Maybe I need to watch Shark Week, which starts on Sunday. I'll learn more about sharks. It starts on Sunday on Discovery. Stella Smith now, New Country at Work. You're

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country at work in State Divine. Jelly Roll's daughter, Bailey Ann DeFord, says the internet would crumble if fans found out the real reason why Jelly Roll and his wife, Bunny XO, are divorcing for the second time, but she says she ain't talking. It's Jelly Roll with Hands Up, new country at work.

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New country at work. It's Dave Devine. I saw this question on Facebook today. What sport do you think is so boring you can't understand why people play it or even watch it? And the answer for me on that is golf. I do not get golf. I get the golf cart. It's fun to drive. I get the booze you drink on the golf course, but I just don't get any little white ball around the field. It's Luke Combs, New Country at Work.

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I'm Trinette. 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

New Country Afternoon. Zach Top, South of Sanity. I have a feeling his next single is going to have a little more pep. Releasing Good Girls and Cowgirls. That'll be out on August the 21st. Here's the Reclaws. I grew up on a farm. New Country Afternoons.

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10: This afternoon, we got a mix of sun and cloud, chance of showers, windy at times, getting up to a high of 21. UV index is high at 7. Later tonight, partly cloudy with chance of showers, some fog patches developing overnight, and will be windy and a low of 12. For tomorrow, starting off with sunny skies, then clouds rolling in the afternoon, it will be windy and a high of 24. Sunny for Friday and 26.

Newcatch Free Afternoons. I'm Trinette. Ella Langley certainly smiling. So the song Choose in Texas already doing fantastic, right? Number one on the Billboard Hot 100 charts, 14th week at the top, which now ties with a record with two iconic hits. And we're talking like really iconic. Mariah Carey's We Belong Together and Whitney Houston's I Will Always Love You, now tied for the most weeks at number one by women with no male billed acts. Pretty impressive for Ella Langley. And we do love this song. We just can't help ourselves. Choosing Texas, New Country Afternoons.

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Lainey Wilson set to perform as part of the iHeartRadio Music Festival in Las Vegas. Here she is with John Mayer, Phone Keys Wallet, New Country Afternoons.

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New Country Afternoons, Taylor Swift, I Knew It, I Knew You, seeing online that apparently Travis Kelce joined Taylor in singing a duet at their wedding. Here's Tennille Arts, Don't Ruin Flowers, New Country Afternoons.

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5: This afternoon, we got a mix of sun and cloud, chance of showers, windy at times, getting up to a high of 21. UV index is high at 7. Later tonight, partly cloudy with chance of showers, some fog patches developing overnight. It will be windy and a low of 12. For tomorrow, starting off with sunny skies, then clouds rolling in the afternoon. It will be windy and a high of 24. Sunny for Friday and 26.

Houston's New Country 98.9. Trinette's Trivia. See if you can figure this one out today. The average worker will do this three times at the office this week. What's the answer? Text it in 866-85-BOOTS. The average worker will do this three times at the office this week. What's your guess for Trinette's Trivia? Russell Dickerson, Happened to Me, New Country 98.9.

country afternoons and some of your favorite country throwbacks. Nitty Gritty Dirt Band with Cadillac Ranch. Kane Brown just announced his headliner for the inaugural Australian Long Haul Festival in January of 2027. Here he is with Woman, New Country Afternoons.

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1: 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If you've been waiting for the answer for Trinette's trivia, time to reveal it. The average worker will do this three times at the office this week. Congratulations if you guessed reboot their computer. On average, three times a week. Sometimes my computer will reboot itself. So I think the average is probably more than three in this office. Don't tell anyone. Bailey Zimmerman, Chevy Silverado, New Country 98.9.

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New Country Afternoon, Zach Top getting set to release a new single, Good Girls and Cowgirls, which is expected to be released August the 21st. Here he is with Good Times and Tan Lines, New Country Afternoons.

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1: I'm Ken Hashizumi, keeping you in the loop this afternoon. A 51-year-old Kingston man is facing a number of charges in Belleville. Police there were investigating the theft of a vehicle and fuel on Sunday. The vehicle was found abandoned, but were informed that another vehicle was stolen later that day. The investigation led officers to an area of Bell Boulevard Monday, where they made an arrest after a brief foot chase. Gananoque police are warning residents about a suspected rental scam involving a Facebook account called Low Income Rent. Police say victims were directed to a fake application requesting a $75 fee by e-transfer or gift card. Residents are urged to verify rental listings and never send money before viewing a property or signing a lease. Families are urged to encourage to help children feel comfortable asking for help during National Drowning Prevention Week. Canadian Drowning Prevention Coalition spokesperson Mary Kate Townsend says parents should introduce their children to the lifeguards on duty.
2: Take a look around. Know where they are. Show your children where they are. Introduce them. Then they're not scared or they know who to go to if they get separated.
1: Children should also wear properly fitted life jackets near open water, while swimming lessons and CPR training provide added protection. Canada is facing a new tariff threat from the United States, with Donald Trump announcing possible 50% duties on hundreds of Canadian products. U.S. officials cited disputes over alcohol sales, dairy access, and vehicle exports. The tariffs would expand existing trade measures but exclude Canadian crude oil, potash, and critical minerals. Braden Fisher is the scheduled starter for the Blue Jays tonight as they play the third game of their four-game series with the Rays at the Dome. Toronto has only one win in their last seven games. MLS action sees Toronto FC on the road in New England. Vancouver Whitecaps FC travel to play FC Cincinnati and CF Montreal head to Nashville SC. The next time you are scrolling through your phone, visit KingstonDaily.ca and see what Kingston is talking about. 401 traffic and weather together next.
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5: Everything is looking good on the 401 from Belleville to Brockville, with no reported slowdowns in Kingston, Gananoque, or Napanee. For weather, tonight, cloudy with a chance of showers, but clearing before morning, low 12. Tomorrow, sunny with a mix of sun and cloud in the afternoon and clearing in the evening, high 24, low 12. And Friday, sunny and clear, high 26, low 17. 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

0: Nation's New Country 98.9, James Barker Band with After Dark. I'm Trinette, and I have a special guest in studio with me today, my daughter, Ember.
1: Hi.
0: So she was along with me today because we had an orthodontist appointment to get your elastics changed. But while we were there, something kind of embarrassing happened, thanks to your mom. Can you tell people what happened?
1: She spilled her coffee on the ground.
0: My iced coffee, I knocked over. It was sitting on my beside my chair. Put my purse down, knock it over, the lid comes off, and all of my iced coffee all over the orthodontist office floor. Of course, all of the assistants were very nice about it. They helped get us paper towel, and they were saying how nice it smelled in there because of the coffee smell, right?
1: Yes.
0: Yeah, but we wanted to send a shout out to Smith's Family Orthodontics and apologize for making a mess. We did clean up after ourselves, but it got me to thinking about people's stories. What's the most embarrassing thing that's happened to you when it's come to spilling something? Like maybe you spilled something in public and you just were really embarrassed by it. I'd love to hear from you because maybe it'll make us feel better. 866-85-BOOTS. Let us know. Thanks, Ember. And you're not too embarrassed by your mom, are you? Okay, enough said. Morgan Wallen, Don't We? New Country 98.9.

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9: Everything is looking good on the 401 from Belleville to Brockville, with no reported slowdowns in Kingston, Gananoque, or Napanee. For weather, tonight, cloudy with a chance of showers, but clearing before morning, low 12. Tomorrow, sunny with a mix of sun and cloud in the afternoon and clearing in the evening, high 24, low 12. And Friday, sunny and clear, high 26, low 17. 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

Country Afternoons. Megan Maroney selling out most of the shows on her Cloud 9 tour. That's her with 6 months later. Also recently announced she's a global brand ambassador for Revlon, too. Dan and Shay now. Here's Say So. New Country Afternoons.

New Country Afternoons, Alan Jackson's Good Time. Well, this has got to be kind of embarrassing, but Luke Combs saved the day. Recently, he surprised a British couple with a meet and greet. They went viral for accidentally buying tickets to a tribute act, and he shared a sweet birthday tribute for his wife, Nicole, too. But love that he did that. Here is Luke Combs with Rethink Some Things on New Country Afternoons.

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10: No problems to report on the 401 from Belleville to Brockville, and traffic is moving smoothly in Napanee, Kingston, and Gananoque. For weather, tonight, cloudy with a chance of showers, but clearing before morning, low 12. Tomorrow, sunny with a mix of sun and cloud in the afternoon and clearing in the evening, high 24, low 12. And Friday, sunny and clear, high 26, low 17. 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
1: I'm Ken Hashizumi, keeping you in the loop this afternoon. Belleville police arrested a Kingston man in connection to an investigation of stolen vehicles and gas theft. Began Sunday where a vehicle was reported stolen and it left the gas station without paying for fuel. It was found abandoned later that day, but another vehicle was stolen and it too was discovered abandoned. Investigators managed to locate the suspect Monday and a 51-year-old is facing a number of charges. A seizure of contraband at Joyceville Institution has resulted in the removal of tobacco, drugs, cell phones, and accessories valued at about $83,000. Correctional Service Canada says staff vigilance helped identify the unauthorized items. The agency continues working with police and using security measures to prevent trafficking and protect safety inside federal correctional facilities. A Kingston museum is turning history into a hands-on adventure for children this summer. Murray Tower Museum's Kids Take Over the Museum event takes place tomorrow with four free one-hour sessions throughout the day. Museum manager Allison Dringenberg hopes young visitors will discover local history in a fun and memorable way.
2: Go away with a feeling that history can be very exciting and that museums are places where you get to ask questions, where you get to explore, where you can make discoveries and learn new things.
1: Activities include guided tours, crafts, games, an interactive card game, and a scavenger hunt inside the historic Martello Tower. Admission is free, but families must register in advance to reserve a spot. The Blue Jays have lost four of their last five since the All-Star break. They look to turn that around tonight when they host the Rays at the Dome. Three Canadian MLS teams are on the pitch tonight. Toronto FC is taking on New England Revolution in Foxborough. CF Montreal battles Nashville SC, and Vancouver Whitecaps FC are playing FC Cincinnati. The next time you are scrolling through your phone, visit KingstonDaily.ca and see what Kingston is talking about. 401 traffic and weather together next.
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7: No problems to report on the 401 from Belleville to Brockville, and traffic is moving smoothly in Napanee, Kingston, and Gananoque. For weather, tonight, cloudy with a chance of showers, but clearing before morning, low 12. Tomorrow, sunny with a mix of sun and cloud in the afternoon and clearing in the evening, high 24, low 12. And Friday, sunny and clear, high 26, low 17. 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

New Country Afternoons. High Valley have shows coming up in St. Thomas July 31st and Kempenfest in Barrie on August the 2nd. This guy is coming to TD Coliseum in September. Jason Aldean, Don't Tell on Me. New Country Afternoons.

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10: Traffic is moving smoothly on the 401 from Belleville to Brockville with no problems to report in Napanee, Kananaque, and Kingston. For weather, tonight, cloudy with a chance of showers but clearing before morning, low 12. Tomorrow, sunny with a mix of sun and cloud in the afternoon and clearing in the evening, high 24, low 12. And Friday, sunny and clear, high 26, low 17. 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

Country Afternoons, Ellen Langley, Love and Life Again. Sometimes when artists are on stage, they have to make the most of what happens. And her dress actually unzipped during a rain-soaked performance in Baltimore recently. But with this malfunction, she decided to pull on an oversized purple Baltimore Ravens jersey. So she wore that for the rest of her 60-minute set. I love that she improvised like that. Thomas Rhett, New Country Afternoons.

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Check out her new Netflix documentary, available for streaming now. Kenny Chesney, he's got a new album in store for September. Here he is with his latest Carry On, New Country Afternoons.

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9: Looking like a good drive on the 401 from Belleville to Brockville with no problems to report in Kingston, Gananoque, or Napanee. For weather, tonight, cloudy with a chance of showers but clearing before morning, low 12. Tomorrow, sunny with a mix of sun and cloud in the afternoon and clearing in the evening, high 24, low 12. And Friday, sunny and clear, high 26, low 17. 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

New Country Afternoons, Dallas Smith, good time goes. Looks like he's having a lot of fun with select tour dates. He's playing Churchill Park Music Festival in St. John's, Newfoundland on Friday. And then July 31st, he'll be playing the Festival of Friends in Hamilton. Taylor Swift, I Knew It, I Knew You, New Country Afternoons.

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1: I'm Ken Hashizumi, keeping you in the loop this afternoon. A 51-year-old Kingston man is facing a number of charges in Belleville. Police there were investigating the theft of a vehicle and fuel on Sunday. The vehicle was found abandoned, but were informed that another vehicle was stolen later that day. The investigation led officers to an area of Bell Boulevard Monday, where they made an arrest after a brief foot chase. Gananoque police are warning residents about a suspected rental scam involving a Facebook account called Low Income Rent. Police say victims were directed to a fake application requesting a $75 fee by e-transfer or gift card. Residents are urged to verify rental listings and never send money before viewing a property or signing a lease. Families are urged to encourage to help children feel comfortable asking for help during National Drowning Prevention Week. Canadian Drowning Prevention Coalition spokesperson Mary Kate Townsend says parents should introduce their children to the lifeguards on duty.
2: Take a look around. Know where they are. Show your children where they are. Introduce them. Then they're not scared or they know who to go to if they get separated.
1: Children should also wear properly fitted life jackets near open water, while swimming lessons and CPR training provide added protection. Canada is facing a new tariff threat from the United States, with Donald Trump announcing possible 50% duties on hundreds of Canadian products. U.S. officials cited disputes over alcohol sales, dairy access, and vehicle exports. The tariffs would expand existing trade measures but exclude Canadian crude oil, potash, and critical minerals. Braden Fisher is the scheduled starter for the Blue Jays tonight as they play the third game of their four-game series with the Rays at the Dome. Toronto has only one win in their last seven games. MLS action sees Toronto FC on the road in New England. Vancouver Whitecaps FC travel to play FC Cincinnati and CF Montreal head to Nashville SC. The next time you are scrolling through your phone, visit KingstonDaily.ca and see what Kingston is talking about. 401 traffic and weather together next.
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5: Looking like a good drive on the 401 from Belleville to Brockville, with no problems to report in Kingston, Gananoque, or Napanee. For weather, tonight, cloudy with a chance of showers, but clearing before morning, low 12. Tomorrow, sunny with a mix of sun and cloud in the afternoon and clearing in the evening, high 24, low 12. And Friday, sunny and clear, high 26, low 17. 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

Country Afternoons. Kane Brown with Woman seems to be recovering well after a freak golf accident recently where he got hit in the ear with a golf ball and required 23 stitches. Ouch. 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
6: No reports on the 401 from Belleville to Brockville. And traffic is moving smoothly in Gananoque, Kingston, and Napanee. For weather, tonight, cloudy with a chance of showers, but clearing before morning, low 12. Tomorrow, sunny with a mix of sun and cloud in the afternoon and clearing in the evening, high 24, low 12. And Friday, sunny and clear, high 26, low 17. 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

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Blake Shelton, Texas. Him and Gwen Stefani just celebrated their 5-year wedding anniversary with a glamorous date night. Stella Lefty, Boston. New Country Afternoons. On a train.

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1: It's always on 5 in Margaritaville, come to think of it.
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2: 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It's 5 o'clock somewhere. Released in 2003, the lead single from Alan Jackson's Greatest Hits Volume 2. 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

Ketchery Afternoons. I'm Trinette. We've got some music from Darius Rucker to get to after this one. Bailey Zimmerman, Chevy Silverado, New Country Afternoons.

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8: No reports on the 401 from Belleville to Brockville, and traffic is moving smoothly in Gananoque, Kingston, and Napanee. For weather, tonight, cloudy with a chance of showers, but clearing before morning, low 12. Tomorrow, sunny with a mix of sun and cloud in the afternoon and clearing in the evening, high 24, low 12. And Friday, sunny and clear, high 26, low 17. 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

New Country Afternoons, Dean Brody, A Man Without a Woman. I'm Trinette, heading out of here for now. I wish you a fantastic Wednesday evening. We'll be back tomorrow. Maybe some special throwbacks for you for Throwback Thursday. Tune in. Here's Morgan Wallen, Don't We? New Country Afternoons.

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1: Mainly cloudy this evening. There is a chance of showers. Things will clear up overnight. Some fog patches developing and a low of 12 degrees. Tomorrow, starting off with sunshine, then a mix of sun and cloud for the afternoon. Windy and a high of 24. UV index will be high at 7. For Friday, sunny and a high of 26.

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0: 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And New Country all day. 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